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Oh, what a fairy tale. 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
0: I wonder. 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And I had no cause to doubt you. 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